0: écoutez Chéri FM.
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0: Chéri FM.
1: La playlist.
2: Gotta get that. 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Gotta get that.

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1: Let's
0: before
1: go.
0: I leave, brush my teeth with a bottle of Jack. 'Cause when I leave for the night, I ain't coming.

0: Before you go, there's something I want you to have.
1: Oh, it's beautiful. But wait a minute, isn't this...
0: Yeah, yes it is.
1: But I thought the old lady dropped it into the ocean in the air.
0: Well,

doesn't matter if you love him or capital H-I-M. Just put your paws up.

one shot, one opportunity to seize everything you ever wanted. One moment that you capture it.